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3: Here's your overnight weather from the Community Broadcasters Weather Center. Tonight, comfortable with a low around 69. Tuesday through Thursday stays in the upper 80s with low storm chances and partly cloudy skies. A pleasant stretch of fall-like weather for the PD.
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0: Nightly Spirit, your girl Darlene. It's time for our news update. Here's Sybil Wilkes.
1: It's Sybil Wilkes with what we need to know. President Trump is defending the artificial intelligence industry on social media, asserting that the only guardrail AI requires is a strong executive leader, while alleging a conspiracy against data centers that ultimately benefits foreign competitors. In Southern California, authorities are increasing security patrols around former Vice President Kamala Harris's Malibu home after security personnel intercepted a female trespasser late Friday night while Harris and her husband were away. In Los Angeles, Grammy-winning rapper Lil Durk, real name Durk Banks, was acquitted of all charges in a 2022 murder-for-hire plot targeting his rival Quando Rondo, though he remains in federal custody for an upcoming racketeering trial. And on the gridiron, the NFL kicked off its first full Sunday with the Detroit Lions edging New Orleans 31-30 in overtime. The New York Giants defeated the Dallas Cowboys 28-20 on Sunday Night Football. I'm Sybil Wilkes. Be informed, be empowered.
0: Thank you, Sybil Wilkes. See you soon, girl. Coming up, family, I got the Vintage Vault, a word for you, and family prayer. And y'all know I got a word for you, right? Stay right here, honey. I got something for you. Coming up next hour of the Nightly Spirit.
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13: Here's your overnight weather from the Community Broadcasters Weather Center. Tonight, comfortable with a low around 69. Tuesday through Thursday stays in the upper 80s with low storm chances and partly cloudy skies. A pleasant stretch of fall-like weather for the PD.
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0: 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If God said it.
1: 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It's Adia. 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And you're listening to The Nightly Spirit with my girl, Darlene.
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6: 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New Life Church will host their anniversary celebration September 18th, 7 p.m., as well as 3 days of fasting, prayer, and consecration September 16th through the 18th. Located 1010 North Douglas Street, Florence. 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The community is invited, neighbors, law enforcement, first responders, educators, school staff, and firefighters.
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13: Here's your overnight weather from the Community Broadcasters Weather Center. Tonight, comfortable with a low around 69. Tuesday through Thursday stays in the upper 80s with low storm chances and partly cloudy skies. A pleasant stretch of fall-like weather for the PD.
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7: Here's your overnight weather from the Community Broadcasters Weather Center. Tonight, comfortable with a low around 69. Tuesday through Thursday stays in the upper 80s with low storm chances and partly cloudy skies. A pleasant stretch of fall-like weather for the PD.
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4: Here's your overnight weather from the Community Broadcasters Weather Center. Tonight, comfortable with a low around 69. Tuesday through Thursday stays in the upper 80s with low storm chances and partly cloudy skies. A pleasant stretch of fall-like weather for the PD.
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4: Here's your overnight weather from the Community Broadcasters Weather Center. Tonight, comfortable with a low around 69. Tuesday through Thursday stays in the upper 80s with low storm chances and partly cloudy skies. A pleasant stretch of fall-like weather for the PD.
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4: Here's your overnight weather from the Community Broadcasters Weather Center. Tonight, comfortable with a low around 69. Tuesday through Thursday stays in the upper 80s with low storm chances and partly cloudy skies. A pleasant stretch of fall-like weather for the PD.
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Now, all you old school choir members know how it was when we used to go on tour down in South Florida. And we used to go to the Triumph Church. How many of y'all remember the Triumph Church? And every now and then they start a song off. But the problem was, the only person who knew the song was Mr. Olds and about two or three of their members out in the audience one night. And they used to get mad at us when we didn't sing them. It's because we didn't know the words. But every now and then, they'll strike up one of them songs that we know. Now, this particular song, I know we sang it at my church. You sang it at your church. Your auntie have sung it at their church. Your mama, everybody sang this song, all right? We're going to do a little

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You know y'all used to laugh at me, didn't you? All right. 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Here we go. Watch this.

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2: 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Located 1010 North Douglas Street, Florence. 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
3: Here's your overnight weather from the Community Broadcasters Weather Center. Tonight, comfortable with a low around 69. Tuesday through Thursday stays in the upper 80s with low storm chances and partly cloudy skies. A pleasant stretch of fall-like weather for the PD.
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1: 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And he said, because of the way I am, no money, no fancy clothes, fine homes and cars, a lot of people consider me as nothing and say I don't know what I'm talking about. 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
3: Here's your overnight weather from the Community Broadcasters Weather Center. Tonight, comfortable with a low around 69. Tuesday through Thursday stays in the upper 80s with low storm chances and partly cloudy skies. A pleasant stretch of fall-like weather for the PD.
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I've been working in the vineyard for the Lord for what seems like a lifetime. You have dreamed and you've worked towards things that you've wanted to accomplish for yourself. But somehow your biggest goals always seem to be just out of your reach. But the Lord told me to tell you that He knows who you are. Yes, He's seen your work, and He's also seen your tears. And He wants you to know today that you're not forgotten. He's here to reward you for all your faithfulness. For He said in His word that if you would delight yourself in Him, He will give you the desires of your heart. In other words, not only will He give you what you need, but He promised to give you whatever you want. So don't get discouraged. Don't give up. Hang in there and prepare yourself for your blessing. It's your time.

Congratulations, Pastor Donnie, on 20 amazing years of the Donnie McClurkin Show. I just want to thank you for your incredible impact, your inspiration, and your unwavering dedication to gospel music and ministry. Your songs have really shaped who I am as a worshiper, from

Get Up. Yes, all of those songs have just shaped my lifestyle of worship. I still remember meeting you in 2018, the year that I won my first Stellar Award as a new independent artist. And it was your kindness, your encouragement, your genuine support that just meant more than you know. And so I just want to thank you for championing me throughout the years in my music ministry. But I'm wishing you many more years of success, influence, and God's abundant blessings. Congratulations. Love you.

0: everybody. It's Lisa Knowles-Smith here of the Brown Singers, and I am here to say congratulations to Pastor Donnie McClurkin on 20 years of impact, inspiration, and dedication to this music that we love and to this industry who loves you. We want you to know that you have inspired us to do many things, but one of the most powerful messages, I think, and my favorite moments is being able to honor you by singing this song that says stand, and that is exactly what you have done for 20 years. Stand, we love you. Congratulations.
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1: No, this will not be
0: for you.
1: For you.
0: There's life.

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1: You guys notice that Donnie can do impressions? Like, your Maya Angelou was on point. I've heard him do Barack Obama.
2: I did Barack Obama because... Well, I'll leave that alone. Please. See, Barack and I, President Obama and I did not get along. I was supposed to go and work with him on a campaign. Oprah had asked me to go and work with him on a campaign. And then some stuff hit the fan with CNN and one of the town hall meetings, a guy got up and asked candidate Obama at that time, why would you have that homophobic pastor Donnie McClurkin working for you on CNN? So the whole world can watch. And President Obama said, well, I'm against everything that Reverend McClurkin stands for. I'm against everything that Reverend McClurkin stands for. But I'm for his right to say it. And that caused a maelstrom. I had to walk through airports with hoodies on and glasses on and the whole nine yards. And then, for 8 years, we wouldn't talk. I sang at his inauguration, but we wouldn't talk. And 2016, on his last month of presidency, I sang at the Kennedy Center for the opening of the National African American Museum of History and Culture. And at the reception, he said, I know that we haven't always seen eye to eye. I know that we haven't always seen eye to eye, but it was just politics. And I'm thinking, you know, I said, I don't care what nobody say. You the best president we ever had. So they wasn't imitating him. It was just remembering what he was saying. God knows it cost me 8 years of pain. Glory to God.

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0: Clerkin, and I've got an inspirational moment that I'd like to share with you. I want for you to know that in spite of you, God loves you. In spite of all of the things that you know about you and other people know about you, the one thing you need to remember is that doesn't change God's love for you. In spite of all of the things that you may have done in your past and all of the different activities that you may have involved yourself in spite of all of that, God still loves you. In spite of the things that people said about you, thought about you, the opinions that were formed, it doesn't matter to God. He still loves you. And with that knowledge, that should be enough for you to turn your eyes toward Him, turn your heart toward Him, give Him your life for the rest of your life, knowing that in spite of all that you've done, for that love to remain consistent, He's worth giving your life over to.
1: Put those hands together and give it.

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Glory to God. I hope that you've enjoyed yourself. Did you enjoy yourself? Understand this.

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If there's no listeners, there's no need for a show. But thank God we've got 5 million listeners around the world. But there ain't nothing like New York listeners. Ain't nothing like New York.

0: heart, I just want to thank you, and I appreciate every one of you. Keep me in your prayers, will you do so? I'll ask again, keep me in your prayers.
1: We got you, brother.
0: I don't want to be a celebrity. I want to be a brother. And I want you to hold your brother up in prayer. Amen. So from the new Donnie McClurkin Show, walk in the favor of God and happy 20-year anniversary.

0: a big old Tuesday. Good morning.
1: Good morning.
0: Yeah, we're here, fam. So glad to be right here on your radio, man. Today is National Voter Registration Day. And so we want to really encourage you to get out there, fam, and check that registration, big O. You know, make sure you know where your voting locations are. Know who's running, you know, for offices in your area and all that good stuff today.
1: Amen. Y'all, please go vote.
0: Yeah.
1: Our pastor even did a thing on Sunday where he even had a flyer up telling, you know, he wants the church to be more involved. Like, yeah. Get out there, tell people, you know, to vote. You know, if you can volunteer your time to go work at the polls,
0: yeah.
1: You know, do all those things, because he's really adamant about making a change, not just in our community, but all over. So please do your part.
0: Yeah. And like I said, you know, today is a big national campaign where, you know, where everyone's kind of pushing for, you know, everyone to, you know, take a pause and, you know, and know where you, you know, and just know where you stand when it comes to voting, know where, you know, you stand when you come to your registration, all that good stuff, man. Because Antoine talks about this a whole lot, Big O, that, you know, this may be one of the most consequential elections in our lifetime, you know. It's very important for us to get out there and get it done. You know what I'm saying? Right. Okay. Let's rock and roll. Good morning. You okay over there? All right.
1: Yeah, I was talking about you getting that
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0: 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I wake up.
1: All right, let's get to it right now. Lovely big goal. Let's go to Philippians 4:4 today.
2: All right, Philippian.
1: It's a real quick read. All right, it says rejoice.
2: Quick in read.
1: A real quick read. All right, rejoice.
2: Know what your mind at this morning. Go ahead.
1: You say what?
2: Nothing, go ahead.
1: Oh, I thought, you know what? My God, what is wrong with me? What is wrong with me today?
3: Come on, man.
1: I'm trying, Rebecca. My God. Jesus. All right, here we go. Again, Philippians 4:4. All right, it's a real quick read. There it is. All right. Rejoice in the Lord always. I will say it again. All right. Notification. I will say it again. Rejoice in the Lord. All right. That's it right there, fam. That's your word for this Tuesday morning. Once again, Philippians 4:4. Like you said, it's quick, man. It's a quick word on this Tuesday, but a good word, you know. The word of God encouraging all of us out there to rejoice in the Lord. If we're going to rejoice in anything and about anything, big O, you know, even when, you know, life is throwing its, you know, best shots at us, man. The word of God is encouraging us this morning once again to rejoice in the Lord when always. All right. And it goes on to say that I will say it again, rejoice. So I love what Paul writes there, reminding us and encouraging us to do just that right there on this Tuesday morning, to get out there and rejoice in the Lord always. And I say it again, rejoice. All right. That's your word right there, fam. Once again, Philippians 4:4 on a Tuesday. Yeah.
4: 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Hey.
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0: All right, here we go. Let's get to it right now. Let it be go. It's time for our little known Black History Fact for this Tuesday morning. And this morning, we're going to look at the first Black paramedics pretty much in the country. They were started in Pittsburgh.
1: You said paramedics?
0: Yeah, the first Black paramedics.
1: I like this.
0: Yeah, they were started back in Pittsburgh, man. They were known as the Freedom House Ambulance Service Team. They were established back in 1967, which, again, was not long ago. You know what I'm saying? Back in 1967. And they composed of Black men who rescued, who were recruited, that is, from the city's Black Hill District. They pioneered the field of modern emergency medicine by providing advanced on-site medical care. It was a very groundbreaking service back then, let me go. And basically, again, that was the blueprint. These men, they basically set the blueprint for paramedic programs across the nation. Black men did. Back in 1967.
1: Come on, us.
0: The first Black paramedics, they basically set the blueprint. Again, in 1967, wasn't too long ago, friend, for paramedics across the nation. Black men did that. You know what I'm saying? Again, it happened back in 1967. It's a collaboration between Dr. Peter Soffer and a former ambulance driver in the Hill District.

0: district. They pioneered care. They pioneered the training that a lot of paramedics go through right now. And just the impact that they made, man. Black paramedics did that back in 1967 back in Pittsburgh. So a big shout out to, once again, the Freedom House and Freedom House Ambulance Service Team for basically setting a blueprint for what we now know as paramedics across the nation today.
1: I love it.
0: I love it as well.
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2: Good morning. Several black actors have refused to film with director Paul Schrader because all of the three movies' black protagonists were criminals. Schrader told The Playlist his film Three Guns at Dawn originally centered on three black brothers, a corrupt police officer, a drug dealer, and a sexual criminal. He said the project was sent to black actors, but that no one wanted to play roles where there were, quote, no good black people. Instead, Schrader said he's turning to AI to replace the actors. Legendary black director Antoine Fuqua was brought on as a producer, but later removed himself from the project. In finance news, Shaquille O'Neal is taking on financial literacy from the boardroom to the classroom. Through the Credit Tip-Off Tour with Credit One Bank, the NBA legend will visit college campuses nationwide to help students understand payment history, credit utilization, and important financial decisions that could shape their futures as an honorary, quote, credit professor. And in black history, Dr. Jocelyn Minnie Elders broke barriers when she became the first black U.S. Surgeon General in September 1993. Appointed by President Bill Clinton, Dr. Elders spent much of her career advocating for public health. During her 15 months in office, she used her platform to champion policies that helped transform public health conversations, and she paved the way for other women to serve as Surgeon General. Stay tuned for more of the Jamal Bates Morning Show up next.
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8: From the WNBF Newsroom, I'm Lauren Korn. A woman is behind bars accused of stabbing a person during a fight in Timminsville. Florence County deputies arrested 31-year-old Abria Woodbury for allegedly stabbing the victim several times last Tuesday on Canterbury Court. The victim went to the hospital Woodbury's facing charges including attempted murder and is being held without bond. It took Marlborough County deputies only a day to solve a nightclub shooting that landed a man behind bars. Tyshawn Williams allegedly pulled a gun on three people early Sunday as they tried breaking up a family fight at the Jackie Bar and Lounge on Old Melly Road in the Sand Hills area. Deputies say the fight moved into the parking lot where Williams allegedly shot a man. He faces charges including possession of a weapon during a violent crime, and more charges could follow. 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
17: Happy Tuesday, PD. Here is your community broadcaster's weather forecast for today. A warm and mainly sunny day, upper 80s with almost no chance of rain. Tomorrow and Thursday continue in the upper 80s with a low storm chance, and a comfortable stretch of early fall weather is heading towards the weekend.
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0: sir. I'm seeing a whole lot of talk now about AI, man, and how, you know, they're saying AI is going to, if we're not careful, it's going to take us out of here in the next decade.
1: Chad,
0: and they're trying to regulate it.
1: Regulate it how? ChatGPT done took a half of everybody's jobs.
0: Yeah.
1: So what? Regulated to do what?
0: Yeah. Now, there are a lot of people out there who, you know, who say AI is bad, you know, because it's I forgot exactly how they say it's bad, but it's bad for the world. It's bad for us. And just how, you know, in a
1: few it's man-made.
0: Years, a few decades, you know.
1: Yeah.
0: So I don't know. Do you use it? Do you use AI at all?
1: Mm-mm. I mean, sometimes I use chat if I need to come up with something. If I'm really not sure how I want to say something, especially like on an interview or or, you know, something like that. But I'm not a person that uses it like consistently, because there's some people that use ChatGPT that pay for the monthly subscription.
0: Wow.
1: Baby, I'm not about to do that. Baby, if it's free, it's for me.
0: Yeah.
1: Okay.
0: Yeah. So we'll see, man. But and I use it every now and then as well, you know. But a lot, there are a lot of people out there who say, you know, AI is gonna, you know, take us out of here, man, in the next decade. So we'll keep our eye on
1: it. It's already took some jobs, but nevertheless,
0: it's gonna take the humanness of the world away and all that stuff. So we'll keep our eye on it. All right, listen, let's rock and roll, fam. Good morning.
1: Good morning.
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0: All right, Beagle, here we go. Let's get to it right now on this day. It's time for our question of the week, friend. You ready for it?
1: I guess. Let's see what you're talking about, Chow.
0: All right, here's what we're talking about. All right, what's the one word you need to describe your life right now? What is that one word, if you could describe, summarize your life right now in this moment?
1: Overstimulated.
0: Ooh.
1: Yeah.
0: Ooh, okay. Do you get overstimulated easy?
1: Here recently, I don't know if that's just because I have so much on my plate. I'm not not easily, but it's just a lot. When you are that person, that go-to person, that it seems that everyone goes to. So it's, I don't even know if I should say overstimulated. I should say overwhelmed. Overwhelmed.
0: Gotcha.
1: So I am a little overwhelmed.
0: Gotcha. Gotcha.
1: Yeah. What about you?
0: I think mine would be interesting. I think that's the word for mine. It would be interesting. Because I have, like you, I have a lot going on. You know, it's not all bad. But it's also not all good. It's like a mixed bag of things. You know, you have the best of times and some, you know, and some other things thrown in there, you know, so it's very interesting, but still grateful, still thankful and all that good stuff. But it's very interesting right now in my life. So if I had to find one word to describe my life right now, it would be interesting, you know, okay, in spite of everything going on. So that's mine. And Big Old says hers is overstimulating.
1: Overwhelmed.
0: Right. Somebody give my friend some relief out there, man. What are y'all doing? Give her some relief. What do you need to get some relief, friend? What do you need?
1: You know the thing that we always say, to whom much is given, much is required.
0: That's right. So, I mean, you're a big radio star on this radio show, so good. Listen, God knew you can handle it. Just saying.
1: Yeah. I mean, all of that. I mean, I hear the star part, but on the radio, I don't know about that.
0: No, what do you mean? Hey.
1: Star radio, you know, radio 8. I mean, you know, show me what they say. Show me the money.
0: You're a big radio star out here.
1: I'm just saying, show me the money. I mean, if you speaking it, then speak it. But
0: y'all, she see Big O account. Big O account. She had to ask me to hold some money for her because her account's so small.
1: No, that's all that money in there. Honey, that's what he's speaking out of his mouth to happen, but he know not.
0: Okay. All right, fam, what are your thoughts? Go to our social media page right now, Facebook, Instagram. Drop it right there. Facebook, Instagram, Jamal Biggs Morning Show. 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
7: Blessings, family. 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
8: In other words, glory to God, we're not constantly reminding somebody who messed up that they messed up. We're not constantly pointing our fingers at somebody else, because tell your neighbor, I got 10 that I can point at myself. We don't waste time, glory to God, trying to down, trying to push down, trying to, glory to God, eliminate somebody else's progress. Glory to God, because, glory to God, we're forgetting those things which are behind us. Some of you would do yourself a favor if you would just forget some stuff. You would do yourself a favor if you would just get over some stuff. If you would forgive yourself, shake your neighbor and say, forgive yourself. And then stop talking about what you want everybody else to forget. If you stop bringing it up, they'll stop talking it up. I can't hear you. If you stop bringing it up, they'll stop spreading it up. Y'all ain't talking back to me. If you stop bringing it up, glory to God, they'll forget it if you forget it. Look at your neighbor and say, forget that which is behind you. And look at your neighbor and say, give others grace and forget theirs too. Forget theirs too. And so God promises a kingdom. Somebody shout a kingdom. Glory to God. Sin challenged God's authority. Glory to God, over his kingdom. Satan's rebellion against God consequently led to the institution of fallen angels. Look at your neighbor and say, a counterfeit kingdom on earth. The devil rebelled against God, glory to God. Thus, an institution, glory to God, was established of devilicious angels on earth. Revelation 12 and 4 describes Satan, glory to God, the serpent's tail that has swept a third of the stars of heaven, glory to God, aka angels, out of the sky and flung them to the earth. Somebody shout, kingdom violence. Somebody shout, kingdom violence. Glory to God, the God of this age. Somebody shout, the devil. Satan has blinded the minds of unbelievers. 2 Corinthians 4 and 4, glory to God, so that they, unbelievers, glory to God, of Christ, cannot see the light of the gospel. Glory to God, that displays the glory of Christ, who he is, who is rather the image of God. In Genesis chapter 2, Satan convinced the first humans to trust in themselves rather than to trust in God's wisdom, leading Adam and Eve to break fellowship with their creator. Would you look at your neighbor and say, neighbor, whatever you do, I can't hear you. Look at your neighbor and say, whatever you do, don't you ever break fellowship with your creator.
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0: Jamal Bates in the morning, Josilia Williams in the midday, Willie Moe Jr. in the afternoon, and Darlene McCoy at night. Almighty 105.1.
1: Y'all get it. So let's celebrate. Come on, Calvin. Let's do this.

0: Walter Hawkins.
1: All right, love it, big O. Here we go. It's a Tuesday morning. TJBMS on your radio, fam. Thank you for waking up with us. So Nancy Grace, you know, has been on this Nola Wells case for a while, and I'm glad mm-hmm. she is. And she asked a question the other day, big O, and it's a legitimate question. I think all of us may be, you know, wondering now is that why are we hearing nothing
2: right.
1: about all this right. case? We haven't heard anything in
2: in a few nothing.
1: Weeks. Nothing.
2: No.
1: You know? It's been more than 2 months, of course, since, you know, Nolan has been found dead in Mississippi at 18 years old. And Nancy Grace is on the case, man. She says, and I quote, there have been zero island drownings in 6 years.
2: Jesus.

0: she went on to say, why am I supposed to be believe that? Why am I supposed to believe that Nolan Wells is the only one that accidentally drowned off the island, going on 7 years? And she's trying to figure out again, you know, why is it that we're not hearing more about this case? Like, what's up with it? What is everybody doing? You know, what are the reports? You know, and all this stuff. And I'm with her. Like, we haven't heard anything about this case in a minute.
1: And I saw that some even celebrities have started. I think Viola Davis was in one that I saw too, has just been starting to just put Nolan Wells. Yeah. They have just been using the hashtag Nolan Wells. They're like his name, you know, they're like, we will not be silenced. We need answers. And I agree.
0: Yeah.
1: Like, yeah. I know if it was my son,
0: yeah.
1: Listen. I'm going to Nancy Graves myself and be like, Nancy.
0: Yeah.
1: So I'm with them. I just don't understand why is it taking so long? What is happening? You know, I don't know. I just hope it's not another death that just goes unnoticed, you know?
0: Yeah, absolutely. All right, but we'll definitely keep our eye on it, man. Once again, Nancy Grace is asking the question, where is, you know, the Nolan Wells case, man? She wants answers. I think we all want answers.
1: Right.
0: And, you know, and here's the other thing really quick, and then we'll move on. The thing about his friends who went with him, I say his friends, but the guys who went with him.
1: I was going to say, they're not his friends.
0: Yeah. The fact that they're having to get lawyers and they're scared to talk about it, like, that really boggles my mind.
1: They got lawyers the next day. Not even 24 hours, y'all were lawyered up.
0: That really boggles my mind that you guys don't know nothing.
1: They do know something. They just not talking.
0: Ah, that blows my mind. All right, we'll come right back. Good morning.
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4: Hello, everybody. This is Ada Griffin. In this segment of Cruising the Carolinas, we will be doing something different. Our sponsor, Sweet Feet Diabetic Foot Spa, has helped so many people in our region. So in this segment, we would like to showcase testimonials from patients who have benefited from Dr. Hillary's care.
5: Hey, my name is Sherry Gibson. My father was Ivy Leroy Ingram. And he was in his mid-80s, and he had a trip to the emergency room because his toenail had come off, and he was bleeding, and he was on blood thinners. And so his doctor sent him to a podiatrist, and the podiatrist said that they did not do any toenail trimming or anything like that. So I was really concerned because Dad couldn't do it himself because of his age and his instability. So my sister... went and started searching, and this is when she came up with Dr. Dolfer, and I'll let her take over from here.
6: And so when we finally found Dr. Dolfer, she was just starting out, and this was back in 2022 when Dad began this journey with Dr. Dolfer. And the best thing that could have ever happened is that he could be looked at for superficial things and going into detail with her more introversion into whatever his feet issues. And so in that she was able to greatly help him, and she administered things like creams. At one point she gave him a peel, and if there were any cracks or any fissures or any ulcers on his feet, all of those issues were cleaned up. His toe began to grow. His feet issues begin to dissipate, and at that point, he and I were going out a good bit into getting lunch, and when we were going out, I began to see people, and they began to talk about their feet issues, and I was able to give a testimonial of what Dr. Dolfer was doing with our father. And as a result, while I was in her office, I began to get those little brochures, and I would give those little calling cards out. And I was just giving testimonies for Dr. Dolford about people were looking for a place for their feet and they couldn't find it. And when I gave those cards out, one person in particular who was a business owner right here in Florence, she said, thank you so much for recommending us to go in. She said, I'm a diabetic. My husband's a diabetic. My entire family. So a whole family got the word out and we ended up taking our father back to his regular internalist. And we spoke with him and I gave brochures out to him. And he even said at that point, he was going to give those to his patients and recommend that his patients go to her. So word of mouth has been the best way to get people to go to Dr. Dolford's business.
5: And I will say this, I have my dad's genes, so I'm diabetic. And so now I am a patient of Dr. Dolford, and I really appreciate the kind atmosphere. It's relaxing. She's very professional. All of her staff is very professional. They're very helpful with any needs you may have. So I would highly recommend Sweet Fit. Thank you for letting us share our story.
6: Yes. Thank you so much. And we bless you in 2026.
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10: The choir is in the choir stand, and we praise in the Lord. Hey!

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Where is that? In the choir stand. Where it at? Eddie, I want to go back to that. Gotta keep watching. Do that break. One, two, and ready. You do it. Hey.

0: It's in the choir set, baby. Yes, it is. Anybody still singing the choir? Where you at, choir members? God bless you.
1: Ooh, yeah. Ashley has what's trending in the news.
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3: Good morning. Several black actors have refused to film with director Paul Schrader because all of the three movies' black protagonists were criminals. Schrader told The Playlist his film Three Guns at Dawn originally centered on three black brothers, a corrupt police officer, a drug dealer, and a sexual criminal. He said the project was sent to black actors, but that no one wanted to play roles where there were, quote, no good black people. Instead, Schrader said he's turning to AI to replace the actors. Legendary black director Antoine Fuqua was brought on as a producer, but later removed himself from the project. In finance news, Shaquille O'Neal is taking on financial literacy from the boardroom to the classroom. Through the Credit Tip-Off Tour with Credit One Bank, the NBA legend will visit college campuses nationwide to help students understand payment history, credit utilization, and important financial decisions that could shape their futures as an honorary, quote, credit professor. And in black history, Dr. Jocelyn Minnie Elders broke barriers when she became the first black U.S. Surgeon General in September 1993. Appointed by President Bill Clinton, Dr. Elders spent much of her career advocating for public health. During her 15 months in office, she used her platform to champion policies that helped transform public health conversations, and she paved the way for other women to serve as Surgeon General. Stay tuned for more of the Jamal Bates Morning Show up next.
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9: From the WNBF Newsroom, I'm Lauren Korn. A woman is behind bars accused of stabbing a person during a fight in Timminsville. Florence County deputies arrested 31-year-old Abria Woodbury for allegedly stabbing the victim several times last Tuesday on Canterbury Court. The victim went to the hospital Woodbury is facing charges including attempted murder and is being held without bond. It took Marlboro County deputies only a day to solve a nightclub shooting that landed a man behind bars. Tyshawn Williams allegedly pulled a gun on three people early Sunday as they tried breaking up a family fight at the Jackie Bar and Lounge on Old Melly Road in the Sand Hills area. Deputies say the fight moved into the parking lot where Williams allegedly shot a man. He faces charges including possession of a weapon during a violent crime, and more charges could follow. For more information on these stories and more, visit WMBFNews.com or download our WMBF News app in your app store. From the WMBF Newsroom, I'm Lauren Korn.
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17: Happy Tuesday, PD. Here is your community broadcaster's weather forecast for today. A warm and mainly sunny day, upper 80s with almost no chance of rain. Tomorrow and Thursday continue in the upper 80s with a low storm chance, and a comfortable stretch of early fall weather is heading towards the weekend.
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0: It's a big old Tuesday. Good morning.
1: Good morning.
0: Yeah, we're here, fam. So glad to be right here on your radio, man. Today is National Voter Registration Day. And so we want to really encourage you to get out there, fam, and check that registration, big O. You know, make sure you know where your voting locations are. Know who's running, you know, for offices in your area and all that good stuff today.
1: Amen. Y'all, please go vote.
0: Yeah.
1: Our pastor even did a thing on Sunday where he even had a flyer up telling, you know, he wants the church to be more involved. Like, yes. Get out there, tell people, you know, to vote. You know, if you can volunteer your time to go work at the polls,
0: yes.
1: You know, do all those things, because he's really adamant about making a change, not just in our community, but all over. So please do your part.
0: Yeah. And like I said, you know, today is a big national campaign where, you know, where everyone's kind of pushing for, you know, everyone to, you know, take a pause and, you know, and know where you, you know, and just know where you stand when it comes to voting, know where, you know, you stand when you come to your registration, all that good stuff, man. Cause I, and I, you know, Antoine talks about this a whole lot, Big O, that, you know, this may be one of the most consequential elections in our lifetime, you know. So it's very important for us to get out there and get it done. You know what I'm saying? Right. Okay. Let's rock and roll. Good morning. You okay over there? All right.
1: Yeah, I was talking about you getting it
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1: I wake up.
2: All right, let's get to it right now. Lovely big O. Let's go to Philippians 4:4 today.
3: All right, Philippian.
2: It's a real quick read. All right. It says, rejoice.
3: Quick read.
2: A real quick read. All right. Rejoice.
3: Know what your mind at this morning. Go ahead.
2: You say what?
3: Nothing. Go ahead.
2: Oh, I thought, you know what? My God. What is wrong with me? What is wrong with me today? I'm trying, Rebecca.
4: Ooh,
2: my God. Jesus. All right, here we go. Again, Philippians 4:4. All right, it's a real quick read. There it is. All right. Rejoice in the Lord always. I will say it again. All right, notification. I will say it again. Rejoice in the Lord. All right, that's it right there, fam. That's your word for this Tuesday morning. Once again, Philippians 4:4. Like you said, it's quick, man. It's a quick word on this Tuesday, but a good word, you know. The word of God encouraging all of us out there to rejoice in the Lord. If we're going to rejoice in anything and about anything, Big O, you know, even when, you know, life is throwing its, you know, best shots at us, man. The word of God is encouraging us this morning once again to rejoice in the Lord when always. All right. And it goes on to say that I will say it again, rejoice. So I love what Paul writes there, reminded us and encouraging us to do just that right there on this Tuesday morning, to get out there and rejoice in the Lord always. And I said again, rejoice. All right. That's your word right there, fam. Once again, Philippians 4:4 on a Tuesday. Yeah.
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0: All right, here we go. Let's get to it right now. Love it, big go. It's time for our little known black history fact for this Tuesday morning. And this morning, we're going to look at the first black paramedics pretty much in the country. They were started in Pittsburgh.
1: You said paramedics?
0: Yeah, the first black paramedics.
1: I like this.
0: Yeah, they were started back in Pittsburgh, man. They were known as the Freedom House Ambulance Service Team. They were established back in 1967, which again, was not long ago. You know what I'm saying? Back in 1967. And they composed of black men who rescued, who were recruited, that is, from the city's Black Hill District. They pioneered the field of modern emergency medicine by providing advanced on-site medical care. It was a very groundbreaking service back then, let me go. And basically, again, that was the blueprint. These men, they basically set the blueprint for paramedic programs across the nation. Black men did. Back in 1967.
1: Come on, us.
0: The first black paramedics, they basically set the blueprint. Again, in 1967, wasn't too long ago, friend, for paramedics across the nation. Black men did that. You know what I'm saying? Again, it happened back in 1967. It's a collaboration between Dr. Peter Soffer and a former ambulance driver in the Hill District. They pioneered care. They pioneered the training that a lot of paramedics go through right now. And just the impact that they made, man. Black paramedics did that back in 1967, back in Pittsburgh. So a big shout out to, once again, the Freedom House Ambulance.

0: service team for basically setting a blueprint for what we now know as paramedics across the nation today.
1: I love it.
0: I love it as well.
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3: Good morning. Several black actors have refused to film with director Paul Schrader because all of the three movies' black protagonists were criminals. Schrader told The Playlist his film Three Guns at Dawn originally centered on three black brothers, a corrupt police officer, a drug dealer, and a sexual criminal. He said the project was sent to black actors, but that no one wanted to play roles where there were, quote, no good black people. Instead, Schrader said he's turning to AI to replace the actors. Legendary black director Antoine Fuqua was brought on as a producer, but later removed himself from the project. In finance news, Shaquille O'Neal is taking on financial literacy from the boardroom to the classroom. Through the Credit Tip-Off Tour with Credit One Bank, the NBA legend will visit college campuses nationwide to help students understand payment history, credit utilization, and important financial decisions that could shape their futures as an honorary, quote, credit professor. And in black history, Dr. Jocelyn Minnie Elders broke barriers when she became the first black U.S. Surgeon General in September 1993. Appointed by President Bill Clinton, Dr. Elders spent much of her career advocating for public health. During her 15 months in office, she used her platform to champion policies that helped transform public health conversations, and she paved the way for other women to serve as Surgeon General. Stay tuned for more of the Jamal Bates Morning Show up next.
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9: From the WNBF Newsroom, I'm Lauren Korn. A woman is behind bars accused of stabbing a person during a fight in Timminsville. Florence County deputies arrested 31-year-old Avria Woodbury for allegedly stabbing the victim several times last Tuesday on Canterbury Court. the victim went to the hospital. Woodbury's facing charges including attempted murder and is being held without bond. It took Marlborough County deputies only a day to solve a nightclub shooting that landed a man behind bars. Tyshawn Williams allegedly pulled a gun on three people early Sunday as they tried breaking up a family fight at the Jackie Bar and Lounge on Old Melly Road in the Sand Hills area. Deputies say the fight moved into the parking lot where Williams allegedly shot a man. He faces charges including possession of a weapon during a violent crime, and more charges could follow. For more information on these stories and more, visit WMBFNews.com or download our WMBF News app in your app store. 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
11: 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It will be held in Florence, South Carolina at the Florence Center from September the 16th to September the 18th, 2026, and we want you to be our special guest. The Firstborn Church has been in existence since 1913, and we've been in the state of South Carolina since 1933. If you by any chance or your church are looking for a spiritual covering, come to the Diocese Assembly. Let's sit down and talk about it. I believe we can grow in unity together. May God bless you is my prayer.
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15: Happy Tuesday, PD. Here is your community broadcaster's weather forecast for today. A warm and mainly sunny day, upper 80s with almost no chance of rain. Tomorrow and Thursday continue in the upper 80s with a low storm chance, and a comfortable stretch of early fall weather is heading towards the weekend.
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0: also, I'm seeing a whole lot of talk now about AI, man, and how, you know, they're saying AI is going to, if we're not careful, it's going to take us out of here in the next decade.
1: Chad,
0: and they're trying to regulate it.
1: Regulate it how? GPT done took a half of everybody's jobs.
0: Yeah, yeah.
1: So what, regulated to do what?
0: Yeah. Now there are a lot of people out there who, you know, who say AI is bad. You know, because is I forgot exactly how they say it's bad, but they say it's bad for the world, it's bad for us, and just how, you know, in a
1: it's man-made.
0: Years, a few decades, you know.
1: Yeah.
0: So I don't know. Do you use it? Do you use AI at all?
1: Mm-mm. I mean, sometimes I use chat if I need to come up with something. If I'm really not sure how I want to say something, especially like on an interview or you know, something like that. But I'm not a person that uses it like consistently, because there's some people that use ChatGPT that pay for the monthly subscription.
0: Wow.
1: Baby, I'm not about to do that. Baby, if it's free, it's for me.
0: Yeah.
1: Okay.
0: Yeah.
1: Yeah.
0: Yeah. So we'll see, man. But and I use it every now and then as well, you know. But a lot, there are a lot of people out there who say, you know, AI is gonna, you know, take us out of here in the next decade. So we'll keep our eye on
1: it. It's already took some jobs, but nevertheless.
0: Yeah, it's gonna take the humanness of the world away and all that stuff. So we'll keep our eye on it. All right, listen, let's rock and roll, fam. Good morning.
1: Good morning.
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0: here we go. Let's get to it right now on this day. It's time for our question of the week, friend. Are you ready for it?
1: I guess. Let's see what you're talking about, Chow.
0: All right. Here's what we're talking about. All right. What's the one word you need to describe your life right now? What is that one word, if you could describe, summarize your life right now in this moment?
1: Overstimulated.
0: Ooh.
1: Yeah.
0: Ooh. Okay. Do you get overstimulated easy?
1: Here recently, I don't know if that's just because I have so much on my plate. I'm not not easily, but it's just a lot. Yeah. When you are that person, that go-to person, that it seems that everyone goes to. So it's, I don't even know if I should say overstimulated. I should say overwhelmed. Overwhelmed.
0: Gotcha.
1: So I am a little overwhelmed.
0: Gotcha. Gotcha.
1: Yeah. What about you?
0: I think mine would be interesting. I think that's the word for mine. It would be interesting. Because I have, like you, I have a lot going on. You know, it's not all bad. But it's also not all good. It's like a mixed bag of things. You know, you have the best of times and some, you know, and some other things thrown in there, you know, so it's very interesting, but still grateful, still thankful and all that good stuff. But it's very interesting right now in my life. So if I had to find one word to describe my life right now, it would be interesting, you know, okay, in spite of everything going on. So that's mine. And big old sisters is overstimulating.
1: Overwhelmed.
0: Okay. Somebody give my friend some relief out there, man. What are y'all doing? Give her some relief. What do you need to get some relief, friend? What do you need?
1: You know the thing that we always say, to whom much is given, much is required.
0: That's right. So, I mean, you're a big radio star on this radio show. So good. Listen, God knew you can handle it. Just saying.
1: Yeah. I mean, all of that. I mean, I hear the star part, but on the radio, I don't know about that.
0: No, what do you mean? Hey.
1: Start radio, you know, radio 8. I mean, you know, show me what they say. Show me the money.
0: You're a big radio star here.
1: I'm just saying, show me the money. I mean, if you speaking it, then speak it. But
0: y'all, she see big old account. She had to ask me to host the money for her. So account so small.
1: No, that's all
0: that money in there,
1: honey. That's what he's speaking out of his mouth to happen, but he know not.
0: Okay. All right, Finn, what are your thoughts? Go to our social media page right now, Facebook, Instagram. Drop it right there. Facebook, Instagram, Jamal Biggs Morning Show. 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

0: All right, Big O, it's a Tuesday morning, and we got our boy in the building right now, Minister Derek Bull, and that Bull's Eye View on Worship. Bull, what's up, buddy?
1: Yeah, Derek.
2: How y'all doing, Big O?
0: Good, man.
1: Good morning.
0: How are you?
1: Good morning.
2: I'm good, man. I'm good. Percolating. We in one of my favorite seasons. Y'all know I love to worship the Lord, but I love some football, too.
0: And oh, yeah.
1: So, oh, yeah. Like,
0: oh, yeah.
2: I'm a Steeler fan. Don't y'all hold that against me. But I'm used to winning as long as I'm not a Cowboy.
0: Yeah, well, see, my team played, what was that, Sunday?
1: You don't even have a team.
0: I do have a team. My team played Sunday.
2: Okay, let's...
1: Right. No, Bull, go on into this sermon that you about to give us, honey, and wrap this up.
2: Let me get it. You remember in the scriptures when they talked about the glory cloud came in. And I think the criteria is 2 Chronicles 5:11. It said, came to pass when the priests were come out of the holy place, for all the priests that were present were sanctified and did not then wait by their course. In other words, it talks about the Levites, which were the singers, and all the Asaph, or the Heman and Jeduthun, with their sons and their brethren being arrayed in white linen. The Levites, the worshipers, were in one place.
0: Yeah.
2: They were on time. They were not anybody. There wasn't anybody deemed a superstar per se.
0: Yeah.
2: Among them, they were just in one place worshiping together. And that's one of the things I want to talk about today, the unity that worship brings in the moment. What I've found out, even when we talked about the summer concert series, the community just was coming together, man, and just putting the microphone to the crowd, and they finishing out the songs that we're singing and uniting. It was just amazing. And I just think as we worship the Lord more together, we get that unity that is kind of becoming a rarity in our world. Worship brings about a unity, a uniformity, and a togetherness that we should all seek and strive for. So, and we'll see that glory cloud. We'll see God coming in. And even, I like Bishop Blue loves to say, sometimes the Holy Spirit, it creates that kind of oil that causes us not to rub each other the wrong way. So when we begin to worship together like that, I think it does good for our community and does good for ourselves.
0: Amen. All right. That's good right there, Bull.
2: What's up?
0: Yes, sir. Appreciate that, man. Listen, let them know where they can find you at on social media and all that good stuff, man.
2: Listen, we got one.

0: one more stop this Sunday, September 20th, as the summer ends. We're going to be in at the Great Expectations Church in Dillon, South Carolina, 701-301 Highway in Dillon, South Carolina, Pastor Raymond Davis. And one more thing, I want to give a shout out to Russell Nelson Jr. and Rashawn Casey. These gentlemen had two conferences that I were a part of. I was a part of, not because I was a part, but I don't care if you love CCM music or gospel music. At Palmetto Street Church of God, the Unveiled Worship Conference, you had a lot of people from the CCM realm, and then also in the gospel music industry, Melvin Chris Bell, Dayton Honor, all these guys were in Florence over the last month or so. So Florence, we have no excuse not to worship the Lord at a higher, excellent level. No matter what genre of music you subscribe to, we should be able to worship. And I want to give a shout out to Russell Nelson Jr. and Rashawn Casey for bringing those things to our ears.
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0: And that's it right there. Lovely. Excuse me. Lovely Big O. That's all she wrote right there, friend.
1: All right, baby. We out of here.
0: We are out of here on this National Voter Registration Day. It's vote. A national campaign.
1: I mean, we're not vote, but you know.
0: You say what?
1: Go get your registration, please.
0: Yeah, please. Yeah, please. Go out there and get it. Go take care of that. All right. That way, when voting, because we're like less than 2 months away, man, from voting and early votes in some parts of the nation, all that good stuff. So check your voter registration. All right. This is not the year that you want to sit out. This is not the year where you want to make the excuse, my vote don't count. You know, no, my vote don't count. Your vote will count. Yeah. All right, get out there and get it done. I think we talked about this, Big O. I know here in South Carolina where we are, in Georgia as well, and I think maybe three other states, we have black men and women running to be governors. And I think that's the most ever in history. All right? So get out there and get it done. We're not counting the guy in Florida because he's a Republican. I think right. His name Byron or something like that. I forgot his name. But anyway, we're not counting him. But all the other black people, we counting on them to get out there and win these elections, man. But they can't get it done unless you get out there and vote. All right? So keep that in mind right there. All right? Let's pray and get out of here. God, we thank you once again for waking us up early this morning. Thank you for your love, your grace, your mercy, God, for just being who you are in our lives. We thank you for making ways out of no ways right now. God, we pray for those who may be in bereavement this morning, Lord God. Pray for those who may be dealing with grief in our lives. We pray that you would be that peace that surpasses all understanding. God, pray that you would remind them that even while they're in bereavement, even while they're grieving, that you still haven't left them. You said in your word that I will never leave you nor forsake you. And just because we are facing different situations, Lord God, doesn't mean that you leave us when situations arise. So God, we just thank you for your presence this morning. We thank you for your love of us this morning, Lord God. We pray for parents and children and grandparents right now all over the world, Lord God, that you will cover students in schools right now. We pray for parents who may be having a hard time raising their family. I pray that you would give them everything that they need. We pray for resources now for people who need them, money and just jobs and whatever else that they stand in need of, Lord God. We pray for those individuals right now. We pray for good health for everyone. Pray that the doctors find what may be ailing someone this morning. And God, we just pray for that person to head to the doctor right now as well, that you would bless them and give them everything they need. And God, you said in your word that by your stripes we're healed. So God, we take you at your word this morning. In spite of how it may look, we take you at your word that we are healed in Jesus' name. God, we thank you and we love you. It's in Jesus' name we pray. And the church said amen.
1: Amen.
0: 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Go hit that like and follow button as well on social media, fam. Go hit us up and say what's up to us, all right? And we'll do it again tomorrow. Lord willing, right here on the TJ BMS, Big O.

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4: 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A woman is behind bars accused of stabbing a person during a fight in Timminsville. Florence County deputies arrested 31-year-old Avria Woodbury for allegedly stabbing the victim several times last Tuesday on Canterbury Court. The victim went to the hospital. Woodbury's facing charges including attempted murder and is being held without bond. It took Marlboro County deputies only a day to solve a nightclub shooting that landed a man behind bars. Tyshawn Williams allegedly pulled a gun on three people early Sunday as they tried breaking up a family fight at the Jackie Bar and Lounge on Old Melly Road in the Sand Hills area. Deputies say the fight moved into the parking lot where Williams allegedly shot a man. He faces charges including possession of a weapon during a violent crime, and more charges could follow. For more information on these stories and more, visit WNBFnews.com or download our WNBF News app in your app store. 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
13: Happy Tuesday, PD. Here is your community broadcaster's weather forecast for today. A warm and mainly sunny day, upper 80s with almost no chance of rain. Tomorrow and Thursday continue in the upper 80s with a low storm chance, and a comfortable stretch of early fall weather is heading towards the weekend.
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105.1. Hello, everyone. It's Jocelia. Welcome to Daily Joy on this Tuesday. Hope your day is going well. It's a blessed day in the Lord, and we just thank God for another one. Amen. He is so good. Yes, He is. All the time, God is good. Hey, we just bless the name of Jesus. More great gospel music for you right here, Almighty 105.1.

When you rode into Jerusalem, the people waved palms with shouts of acclamation. Lord, grant that when the shouting dies, we may still walk beside you, even to a cross. Father God, I would be remiss if I didn't say that our hearts are heavy. We feel a sense of burden because of so much pain, so much anger, so much hate is abounding throughout the land. Lord, we see wars. We see our young people killing one another. Father, in the name of Jesus, even as we're looking forward to Resurrection Sunday, we ask that you come into the midst and heal. Restore, dear God. You said to Solomon, if my people who are called by my name will humble themselves, pray, turn from their wicked ways, seek my face, then I'll hear from heaven. I will forgive their sins, and I will heal the land. Oh, most merciful God, we need a healing now. So God, lover of our souls, we come before you again as people created by and for love. Help us to remember that word, dear God, not just by hearing it, but by doing it. Gather us in this time to hear again your word of love, to renew our trust in his breath and death, in the sacrifice of your love for us. May we find renewal and be your love in the world. In Jesus' name I pray. Amen. Amen. Amen.

0: Cleophas, what you doing with them flip-flops on, boy? Who gave you permission to wear your feet out?
1: Man, Elroy, I went down there to see Dr. Hillary at Sweet Feet Diabetic Foot Spa, and she got me looking right. 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I'm telling you, all them years of wearing them steel-toed boots about ruined my feet.
0: But I thought Sweet Feet was a pretty parlor for women. I didn't know you had diabetes.
1: Bo, look here. I don't have sugar, and I definitely am not a woman. They were quite a few guys when I went. And they have a private room that made me feel so comfortable. My feet have gotten so much better, I now have my feet done out there in the open spa.
0: Huh. If Sweet Feet Diabetic Foot Spa helped you, I know there's help for me. 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
4: Happy Tuesday, PD. Here is your community broadcaster's weather forecast for today. A warm and mainly sunny day, upper 80s with almost no chance of rain. Tomorrow and Thursday continue in the upper 80s with a low storm chance, and a comfortable stretch of early fall weather is heading towards the weekend.
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1: I love this one. How about Alvin? Hey, let me hear.

Listen, real quick. We go over across the country, and so many people are going through. Children run away, and they're on drugs, and parents don't know what to do. But I want you to know that the Bible says, no weapon formed. You see, sometimes we miss it. We miss it because the Bible lets us know it's going to be formed. But it also, if it stopped there, we'd be in trouble. But it said, no weapon formed against you shall prosper. That means it's not going to accomplish what it comes to do. Now, you see, the Bible said that the Satan comes to steal, kill, and destroy. So he ain't coming to make you feel bad. He wants to take you out. But the love of God will not let him take you out. Now listen, you wonder when your blessing coming, when my miracle coming. But listen, on my car, there's a mirror that says, the objects are closer than they appear. I come to let you know tonight that your victory

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9: Happy Tuesday, PD. Here is your community broadcaster's weather forecast for today. A warm and mainly sunny day, upper 80s with almost no chance of rain. Tomorrow and Thursday continue in the upper 80s with a low storm chance, and a comfortable stretch of early fall weather is heading towards the weekend.
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10: I will bless the Lord at all times. His praise shall continually be in my mouth.

Mighty 105.1. Good Tuesday afternoon. Hope all is going well with you on this Tuesday. A blessed day in the Lord it is. Amen. Amen. It's time for our word for the day brought to you by TLC UA Home Care Services. Our word today is coming from Leviticus. Leviticus 26 and 8. Five of you shall chase 100, and 100 of you shall put 10,000 to flight. Your enemies shall fall by the sword before you. That's Leviticus 26 and 8. I tell you, when hearts gather together and unite, the force of the prayer is multiplied spontaneously in the spirit. No matter how many are assembled, these prayers ascend as multiples of hundreds and thousands for each person present. When we gather together to pray, there is a corporate anointing that harnesses the prayer of agreement to bind, loose, tear down, pluck up, and sound the trumpet for spiritual advancement. The foundations of the earth are shaken by corporate prayer, shaking whatever can be shaken. So only that which cannot be shaken will remain. All flesh and diabolical schemes are overridden. The threats and whispers of the adversary are silenced and alienated as we pray. So our word for the day is prayers can multiply. Oh, Holy Father, we stand in agreement with believers around the world who want to see your kingdom come and your will be done on this earth. Let us fulfill our spiritual and social contracts with the world and empower us to live through to our core values and Christ's principles in the earth, especially in the marketplace. In the name of Jesus, amen. Amen. Our word for the day brought to you by TLC, Your Way Home Care Services.

Hi, my name is Ryan. And my Nana is Jocelia. 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

It's Sybil Wilkes with what we need to know. In a major legal setback to White House voting initiatives, the United States Supreme Court rejected the Trump administration's emergency application to restrict mail-in

0: national campaign. His deferral could give Harris a distinct early advantage in a very crowded Democratic primary field. In Washington, the iconic Kennedy Center for the Performing Arts is facing severe financial peril and could close as early as today. Board officials warn the facility faces potential bankruptcy and safety risk following a recent ceiling collapse, with members weighing whether adding President Trump's name to the building facade could secure necessary funding. And Rice University researchers in Houston are launching a $4 million federal study funded by the National Institute on Aging to determine if music can delay cognitive decline. The five-year trial will track 210 seniors with early memory loss, comparing songwriting classes against listening to music at home to evaluate neuroprotective benefits against Alzheimer's and dementia. To subscribe to my free daily newsletter, please visit SybilWilks.com. For all the news 24/7, go to NewsOne.com. I'm Sybil Wilks. 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
1: Hello, I'm Bishop Carl Kamen, the Diocese Bishop of the South Carolina Diocese, and I want to take this time to welcome you, your family, friends, and congregation to our 2026 Diocese Assembly. It will be held in Florence, South Carolina at the Florence Center from September the 16th to September the 18th, 2026, and we want you to be our special guest. The Firstborn Church has been in existence since 1913, and we've been in the state of South Carolina since 1933. If you, by any chance, or your church are looking for a spiritual covering, come to the Diocese Assembly. Let's sit down and talk about it. I believe we can grow in unity together. May God bless you is my prayer.
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5: Happy Tuesday, PD. Here is your community broadcaster's weather forecast for today. A warm and mainly sunny day, upper 80s with almost no chance of rain. Tomorrow and Thursday continue in the upper 80s with a low storm chance, and a comfortable stretch of early fall weather is heading towards the weekend.
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like this. Now, you might be standing next to somebody and you don't know what they've been going through. 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

Jamal Bates in the morning, Jocelia Williams in the midday, Willie Moe Jr. in the afternoon, and Darlene McCoy at night. Almighty 105.1.

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It's Daily Joy Music Suite time. 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
1: Oh God, once again, we come into your presence with expectancy in our hearts. God, we know you're going to bless us.

0: 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Our prayer warrior today, Christian playwriter and producer, Dr. Effie Hilton Mitchell.
1: Father, I stretch my hands to thee. No other help I know. If thou withdraw thyself from thee, Lord, where, God, shall I go? Lord, we come to you in the name of Jesus, O God. We come to you today, O God, for healing power, O God. We ask you, Jesus, in your precious name, in your precious Son's name, O God, that you heal our land. Hallelujah, Jesus. God, we just need you this afternoon. We need you, God, to heal our minds. We need you to heal our hearts, oh God. Hallelujah, Jesus. Somebody right now going through a situation, oh God, and don't know which way to turn, don't know which way to go. And someone, Lord, have received a bad doctor's report, oh God. But we know you to be a doctor, oh God. We know you to be a heart fixer, oh God. Lord, someone needs your healing right now, oh God, to mend their hearts together, oh God. Hallelujah, Jesus, to put the pieces back together, God. Hallelujah, Father, we know you today, oh God, to be a mind regulator, oh God. Sometime, dear God, even the enemy come to attack us in our mind, God, to attack us in our thoughts, Father. But Lord, we're asking you today in the name of Jesus, hallelujah. Hallelujah, God, to make it right, oh God, to send down your healing angel, oh God. Hallelujah, God. Let them encamp all around us, God. Someone going through a sickness in their body, oh God. But we know, dear God, that you can dry whatever it is, Lord, that you can dry it up, dear God, that it can be plucked up from the root. Hallelujah. If we just believe, dear God, that you're able to do all things. And we know that you are because you said it in your word, Father, that you're able to do exceedingly, abundantly more, oh God, than whatever we can even think, Father. So, Father, we ask you right now as we pray, dear God, we pray against cancer, oh God. We ask that you dry it up, Father, in the name of Jesus. Hallelujah, God. Someone going through right now the virus, oh God, but it's nothing too hard for you, Jesus. Lord God, we ask you, oh God, to just come into our lives, come into our hearts, oh God. Hallelujah, Jesus. Set your angels about us, oh God. Hallelujah, and administer your healing power. For you said in your word that by your stripes we are healed. So, Father God, we believe this afternoon, Jesus, that in a hospital room, Lord, somebody in a place right now, God, where they don't know which way it's going to go. We got families don't know which way it's going to turn. But, oh God, we know that you are our Savior, oh God. And you said in your word that if we ask you whatever we ask in Jesus' name, hallelujah, that it shall be done. Father God, we just asking you, oh Lord Jesus, to have mercy on us, oh God. Have mercy on us, God. Hallelujah. Mercy, plead our case, oh God. And Father, we thank you, Jesus. We thank you, Lord. We thank you for grace. We thank you for your grace, oh God. For it is your grace, oh Lord, that set us free. It is your grace, oh Lord, that's taken us through. It is your grace, oh Lord, that's taken us through the hedges and the highways. It is your grace, dear God, that set us free. It is your grace and your mercy, oh God, that we are praying for this afternoon, asking you, oh God, if we delight ourselves in you, that you would give us the desires of our hearts. Hallelujah, Jesus. And Father God, we just thank you now, for we come to you humbly. Humble as we know how. No other way we know, God. Humbly asking you, Jesus, hallelujah, to heal us in everything that concerns us, oh God. Every situation that concerns us, Father. Hallelujah, Jesus. Hallelujah, Jesus. Every pit that we in, oh God. Every downfall that we had, oh God. Hallelujah, Jesus. Everything, dear God. Even the things that the enemy bring upon us, oh God. Even the things that you allow the devil to bring upon us, oh God. Hallelujah, Jesus. We know that he don't have no power and he can't do no more, oh God, than what you allow him to do in the name of Jesus. Lord God, he needs your permission, oh God. Hallelujah. And even the reports that we get, Father God, we know, oh God, that you can make it right. We believe in this afternoon, Jesus. We believe in you for who you say you are. We believe in you, oh God, for what you say you are. And we believe in God for whose you say you are, oh God. Hallelujah, Jesus. We believing, oh God, that we're able, dear God, to stand on your word. We're able, Jesus, to stand on your strength. For we know that you are God Almighty. Hallelujah, Jesus. You're the awesome one, oh God. You're the awesome creator, oh God. You're the God of all gods, Lord. You are God of our salvation, oh God. We know, oh Father, that you have a shelter, oh God. You said, I'll put you in a secret place, oh God. Hallelujah, in Jesus. And you said, oh God, that you will heal us from all of our diseases and all of you will let no plague, hallelujah, come near our dwelling. Father God, we thank you. We thank you, Jesus. Thank you. Thank you, Lord. Not even more for the asking anymore, but God, just to tell you, thank you. Thank you, Lord, for not only what you've done, but for what you're going to do. Hallelujah. In the name of Jesus. In the name of Jesus. We are blessed going in. We are blessed coming out. We're blessed in the city. We're blessed in the field. We're blessed. We're blessed. We're blessed. Because we have you as our Lord and our Savior. Hallelujah. Thank you, Jesus. Thank you, Lord. Thank you. Now, Lord, again, we accept, dear God, all the things that you allow, knowing that you are able, that you are able to work things out. We pray this prayer in the name of the Father, in the name of the Son, and in the name of the Holy Ghost. Believing, Lord, that through your Son, Jesus, he will reach you on our behalf, his Father, our Father, and that you will move in our circumstances. And we kind of already done. In Jesus' name, amen. Amen.

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10: Happy Tuesday, PD. Here is your community broadcaster's weather forecast for today. A warm and mainly sunny day, upper 80s with almost no chance of rain. Tomorrow and Thursday continue in the upper 80s with a low storm chance, and a comfortable stretch of early fall weather is heading towards the weekend.
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2: Your hands on it. All right. I'm going to try it like this.

There's a lily, it's in the valley, found it to

Almighty 105.1. Good Tuesday afternoon. Hello. This is Jocelia. Welcome to Daily Joy. It's a blessed day in the Lord. Amen. Amen. Thank God for all that he is to us and all that he does for us and all that we know he will continue to do for us as long as our lives last. Great music for you here at Almighty 105.1. That's our goal, to please you and to bless you with beautiful, powerful.

0: Hello, everyone. This is Jill Sillia. Welcome to In the Know. Here in the studio, I have with me Cynthia Ford, better known as Cynthia O. Hello, Cynthia.
1: Hello. Thank you for having me.
0: Oh, it's my pleasure. Cynthia is running for House Seat 57, and that is, give us those locations of the precincts for
1: okay,
0: for
1: that 57. Covers most of Marion County, a portion of Horry County, and a portion of Williamsburg County.
0: Okay. All right. Okay. Make sure you hear that, listeners. The counties that Cynthia will be representing for House Seat 57. Now, Cynthia is an author, a published author, a best-selling author, as a matter of fact. She's a consultant as well as a youth advocate. She's been a youth advocate for how many years have you worked with youth and with
1: DJ? Oh, my goodness. So long. I actually started working with youth right out of college, and I served as an assistant teacher, a teacher, and then I started working with the Department of Juvenile Justice.
0: Right. So you have a history of working with youth and being an advocate for youth. And she is now a veteran.
1: Yes.
0: She's now a veteran. Oh, wow. Well, we thank you so much for serving our country.
1: Thank you.
0: Yeah. So, Cynthia, you did run last year and you're back again. Bless the Lord.
1: Yes.
0: And so give us your motivation, honey.
1: Oh, my goodness. I did run in 2024 and I'm back again to run for this same seat. And I'm just looking forward to it. Before I said forward together, but now I'm just sharing that I have proven service and trusted leadership. And I'm ready to be that advocate and that voice and that bridge for what we need in District 57.
0: Mm-hmm. Yeah. So give us a peek at your platform, what it is you hope to accomplish.
1: With surfacing District 57, I've talked to several of the citizens and the concerns and the needs that we have. So my platform consists of rural economic growth, including our agribusiness and small businesses. I also want to focus on access to health care in our rural areas. That includes physical health as well as improving our mental health services. I also want to advocate for infrastructure, keeping that balance between infrastructure as well as preserving our lands. And I also want to make sure that I focus on community safety. So not just our communities where we live, but our schools and our roads, and making sure that we have a measure in place to ensure that we are able to have stability and safety.
0: Now, you mentioned rural development and preserving the lands. Let's talk a little bit about that, because I do remember a while back, you helped an organization with grant writing when it came to farms or something of that nature.
1: I did. I've actually helped a couple of farmers with grant writing. I've done some grants so that farmers could receive equipment and in order to ensure that they are able to provide the produce that they needed at that time. I've done grants for farmers in the Florence County area as well as the Dillon County and Marion County areas.
0: All right. That's through your consulting firm you've done that?
1: I've actually done that through helping other nonprofit organizations at
0: okay.
1: that time.
0: Okay, wonderful. So when it comes to preserving our land, so what's that about?
1: Well, there is a concern, especially within our rural areas. Farmers want to make sure that they have the land available to farm. So there's quite of a challenge in some areas where we have to make sure that we're preserving the areas to keep our farms land available, but also leaving space so that we can have growth and opportunities for infrastructure. Because South Carolina is one of the largest or fastest growing states in the nation. So we want to be able to have a balance between the two. We want want to keep our farmers happy, but we want to be able to grow as well.
0: Yeah. And I tell you, looks like we may be, with the way prices are going up, we all may become farmers.
1: That's right. I can grow some tomatoes and squash every now and then.
0: That's what I'm talking about. Some cucumber, okra,
1: right?
0: All that because of the fact that so many the prices of so many entities are going up.
1: Right.
0: The gas, the food, the produce,
1: that's
0: everything
1: right.
0: is just prices are raising.
1: Right.
0: Rising.
1: And that's true. And our, you know, our agribusiness area is struggling when it comes to those prices because mm-hmm. of the cost of fuel as well as fertilizer. So that is a bill that has been presented by one of the legislators to ensure that they provide funding to help out our farmers.
0: And then I noticed with it being so hot, mm-hmm. I have seen the corn burn up in the fields.
1: Yes, yes. So I know that there was some funding at some point to help with irrigation systems for that very reason, to ensure that we have a continuous flow of, you know, water systems to help out with that.
0: Okay, okay. So that, yeah, the irrigation situation.
1: Right.
0: Okay, I thought that may have been a problem because I saw, and I can't remember where I was, in a county in South Carolina, and the corn was beautiful and green mm-hmm. and, you know, awesome. And then, but then there were other counties where I saw the corn was just demolished,
1: right.
0: destroyed.
1: That's right.
0: Because of the heat.
1: Yes, yes. It has been extremely hot this summer.
0: Yes. Yes, it has. It has. So when it comes to our education and to our teachers and what have you, mm-hmm. what's your take on that?
1: I'm grateful that there has been a proposal to increase the pay for our teachers, and it's needed. It's necessary. I know what it's like to have to create a lesson plan and try to make that lesson plan work, you know, in the classroom. And you think that at the end of the day, the teacher is, you know, they're off, they go home to their families. But oftentimes you might have teachers that are staying over preparing for the next day, and the issues that happen within the classroom in that day, that teacher still takes on those things when they go home to their own families. Teachers deserve more. They deserve to be seen as the professionals that they are. And our educators are the reason that all other careers happen. Mm-hmm. You know, you have to be taught first at some level in order to be able to grow into other careers.
0: Yeah. Amen. Amen. Mm-hmm. It is good to know that they are supporting teachers in the state house,
1: from right.
0: my understanding. And so, because I've got a granddaughter who just started teaching. Well,
1: okay.
0: She taught a little last year, but she just got deeply into the system
1: yes.
0: this year. So we thank God for that.
1: Yes.
0: We thank God for that. Now, healthcare. Now, you talked a little bit about health care, and what's your take on that?
1: Yes. In some of our areas, you know, they have to travel. Just like, you know, there's a desert for food in some of our rural areas where they have to travel for, you know, a period of time to get to the nearest grocery store. Same thing with our with our healthcare access.
0: Mm-hmm.
1: We have some areas where you can have the mobile units to go out and provide services, but we want to make sure that even in, like, in the, for example, the Williamsburg County area that need more ambulances.
0: Mm.
1: So there's a greater need. You know, we have to be able to ensure that we have funding to address those needs that are urgent. We need more supplies and ambulances in places where there's rural spaces to ensure that people can get the care that they need in the right amount of time.
0: Mm-hmm.
1: So I want to make sure that we also increase the help as it relates to mental health. So ensuring we have those locations available in the rural areas for physical health as well as our mental health. That's a growing need that is being addressed. And when you look at Marion County and Williamsburg County,
0: mm-hmm.
1: we fall within the lowest portion of the percentage as relates to health outcomes.
0: Okay.
1: We're at the bottom 10%, 43 and 46. And then Horry County, the rural parts of Horry County are, you know, benefiting because of the other areas of Horry County. And Horry County, the last time I checked, was at 17% overall.
0: Mm-hmm.
1: But that, you know, that doesn't tell the true story of what the rural areas actually look like.
0: Right.
1: There is still a need for services in those rural areas.
0: Mm, okay. And, you know, that was about to be my next question about the deficiencies
1: yes.
0: in the areas that you will be serving. Are there any other deficiencies that you can point out?
1: Yes. And that, you know, one of the major concerns that people are talking about is the prices of the, you know, the food. Of course, they are concerned with the health care costs.
0: Mm-hmm.
1: They're concerned about things for children to do within the community.
0: Right.
1: And, you know, oftentimes we'll say, oh, they need to have something for children to do. And I was riding along recently and I'm like, okay, well, what is it that you want, you know, the child to do? Let's have those solutions. And maybe the children don't want to do what we did 30 years ago or 50
0: right.
1: years ago, but coming up with a true solution to provide something that children now want to do. Just having access to those areas. Do they want to go outside? Mm-hmm. Do they want to be inside, you know, playing their game or on their phone or, you know, doing TikTok? But whatever it is that we want the children to do, let's bring them together and listen to them, mm-hmm. and then create a platform and create services and resources that works.
0: That sounds good, yeah, because mm-hmm. this is on the 21st century.
1: Right.
0: And technology is a major part of the way of life right now.
1: Correct.
0: Mm-hmm. Mm-hmm. So, we have to meet their needs as we develop them into men and women with purpose.
1: Right. Mm-hmm. Exactly. Exactly. That's what we do.
0: Yes. Yes. Well, Cynthia, anything else? Did we miss anything?
1: I'm just looking forward to it. You know, coming into this race again, I think I'm coming into it with a different view, a different level of strength. I share this everywhere I go, is that in June, I lost one of my most favorite people in the world, my grandmother.
0: Oh, wow.
1: And she was almost 99. She was a few weeks away from being 99. And I was able to be there with her, you know, as she began to transition. And then even until the last day, I was standing right there as she was taking her last breath. Mm-hmm. And I wanted to be there. You know, it was my desire to be there with her until the very end.
0: Mm-hmm.
1: But as she was, you know, going through this transition in the last couple of weeks, I still saw strength in her. And as she was laying there, it was just a strength that I couldn't even explain. But I know that even in her weakest moments, I still saw her strength.
0: Mm-hmm.
1: And I know that that is something that, you know, a gift that she had given to me,
0: right,
1: is a level of strength that can't be explained. And knowing that I take not only the concerns that I see and that I know of, but the concerns that have been spoken to me, I stand, as Dr. Maya Angelou say, as one person, but I come as 10,000. And so I'm going in the strength that I know that I've seen my grandmother carry, going in what was given and implanted into me, mm-hmm. through all these years of teaching and learning from her, as well as my spiritual background and educational experiences. So I'm definitely ready to serve.
0: All right. All right. Well, our condolences go
1: out
0: to you. So we know that she has poured into you.
1: She has.
0: She definitely has that strength. Mm-hmm. So we thank God for that. Mm-hmm. Well, all right, Cynthia. Well, again, let's remind the people when voting begins.
1: Okay. Early vote starts October the 19th through the 31st. Mm-hmm. And then our last day of election day will be November the 3rd.
0: All right. So everyone, make sure you are in good standing when it comes to your voter registration credentials. And if you have any children that turn the age of 18, by what date?
1: October the 3rd is the last day to register the vote.
0: All right. So by October 3rd, please, please make sure that those young people are registered, because we need all of the votes that we can get. Amen.
1: Yes, amen.
0: Amen. All right, Cynthia, it's ever so wonderful to have you here.
1: Thank you.
0: And you're familiar here at Almighty 105.1.
1: Yes. So. Grateful to be back.
0: Yes. So it's always great to have you. And doors swing open continuously
1: for you
0: to come and to share with us.
1: Thank you so much.
0: All right. 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
2: I'm going to do this song with Elvanita Twinkie Clark Terrell. It's called The Praise. Come on, Twinkie.

Well, everyone, it's time for my departure. It's been a great day. I always enjoy sharing with you here and on Daily Joy with the great gospel music that we bring here on the Almighty Network. And I hope you have enjoyed spending and sharing with us here as well. It's time for our word for the day, and it comes from Romans 12:16. The word reads, "Be of the same mind towards one another. Do not set your mind on high things, but associate with the humble. Do not be wise your own opinion." That's Romans 12:16. The bigger the vision God gives you, the more likely it is that God has called others to work beside you in fulfilling it. It is likely, in fact, that you will not even be the leader in the endeavor. God commonly tests our dedication to his plan by seeing if we will be faithful in helping someone else accomplish the vision he has given him or her. So our word for the day is, you needn't work alone. Oh, Holy Father, show us the cause you are assigning us to champion today. We will responsibly utilize the gifts you have given to us to be a blessing to our families, to our communities, and to our nation. You have divinely placed us in a position to help others accomplish their God-driven dreams. We're able to give our time, our talent, and our financial resources to charitable and non-profit organizations whose focus is on helping the less fortunate, the orphans, widows, indigent, homeless, destitute, and helpless. We have more than enough and can give to those who can never repay the favor. Increase our working abilities and help us to rally support for the accomplishments of other people's God-given visions and dreams. In the name of Jesus, amen. All right, well, that's it for today. You have a wonderful, wonderful rest of the day. William Moore Jr. is next, and I'll see you on tomorrow. Be blessed.

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9: 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Happy Tuesday, PD. Here is your community broadcaster's weather forecast for today. A warm and mainly sunny day, upper 80s with almost no chance of rain. Tomorrow and Thursday continue in the upper 80s with a low storm chance, and a comfortable stretch of early fall weather is heading towards the weekend.
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0: Hey, what's up? This is Smokey Norful. And just in case you didn't know, you're listening to the Willie Moore Jr. Show. 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
2: Hello, everybody. This is Ada Griffin. In this segment of Cruising the Carolinas, we will be doing...

0: toenail trimming or anything like that. So I was really concerned because Dad couldn't do it himself because of his age and his instability. So my sister went and started searching, and this is when she came up with Dr. Dolfer, and I'll let her take over from here.
1: And so when we finally found Dr. Dolfer, she was just starting out, and this was back in 2022 when Dad began this journey with Dr. Dolfer. And the best thing that could have ever happened is that he could be looked at for superficial things and going into detail with her, more introversion into whatever, his feet issues. And so in that, she was able to greatly help him, and she administered things like creams. At one point, she gave him a peel, and if there were any cracks or any fissures or any ulcers on his feet, all of those issues were cleaned up. His toe began to grow. His feet issues began to dissipate. And at that point, he and I were going out a good bit into getting lunch. And when we were going out, I began to see people, and they began to talk about their feet issues, and I was able to give a testimonial of what Dr. Dolfer was doing with our father. And as a result, while I was in her office, I began to get those little brochures, and I would give those little calling cards out, and I was just giving testimonies for Dr. Dolfer about people were looking for a place for their feet, and they couldn't find it. And when I gave those cards out, one person in particular who was a business owner right here in Florence, she said, "Thank you so much for recommending us to go in." She said, "I'm a diabetic, my husband's a diabetic, my entire family." So a whole family got the word out, and we ended up taking our father back to his regular internalist, and we spoke with him, and I gave brochures out to him, and he even said at that point he was going to give those to his patients and recommend that his patients go to her. So word of mouth has been the best way to get people to go to Dr. Dolfer's business.
0: And I will say this, I have my dad's genes, so I'm diabetic. And so now I am a patient of Dr. Dolfer, and I really appreciate the kind atmosphere. It's relaxing. She's very professional. All of her staff is very professional. They're they're very helpful with any needs you may have. So I would highly recommend Sweet Feet. Thank you for letting us share our story.
1: Yes. Thank you so much. And we bless you in 2026.
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0: Hi, my name is Napina. And what I love about gospel music is it gives me joy from the inside out. And that's why I love the Willie Moore Jr. Show. Flat out.
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9: Happy Tuesday, PD. Here is your community broadcaster's weather forecast for today. A warm and mainly sunny day, upper 80s with almost no chance of rain. Tomorrow and Thursday continue in the upper 80s with a low storm chance, and a comfortable stretch of early fall weather is heading towards the weekend.
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0: injury or an athletic sprain, and we do not realize the impact that it can have on our bodies. Overdose, misuse, addiction, all of it is preventable and you can bounce back. It is not taboo. It is not something that we should be ashamed of. It is something that we should welcome with open arms as it relates to conversation and education. So as we go through this campaign and we share information about opioid awareness, I want you to have an open mind as well as a sharing spirit so that you, your family, your friends, your colleagues, and everyone around you can be safe.
1: Did you know most pills laced with fentanyl can be deadly, and most people who overdose never even knew it was there?
2: Hey, y'all, I got a question. Y'all saw that cute boy named Holly? Yeah, but I heard
3: he was on drugs.
4: I heard him talking about opioids.
2: You know what? Hey Siri, what's the opioid? Okay, opioids are a class of natural, semi-synthetic, and synthetic drugs. So fake drugs?
5: I don't want him.
6: So if my mother or my father had an addiction to drugs or alcohol or pain medicine, do I have a higher chance than my colleague or comrade whose parents didn't have an addiction?
7: Absolutely. It's very much a genetic disorder. 80% of America cannot get addicted, which surprises a lot of people. If you look at people that go to burn hospitals and they have to have skin grafts, you know, every other day and have tremendous pain and receive tremendous amount of narcotics, you know, as they heal up over the next month or so, their narcotic use just goes down and down and down. They don't have to go to detox, and they don't have a problem, and it just goes away. And so they're not addicted, but a person can have an injury, have a fracture, have a minor laceration, get a few pain pills, and they need refills, and next thing you know, they're lying to the doctor and how the dog ate the pills, and the pills are missing, or they fell down the toilet, or whatever, and they're getting more pills, and they're buying them from their neighbors, or from their other friends. It's just, it can be a real mess.
8: 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International Overdose Awareness Day brings a global community together to take action on overdose. Events are taking place to spread the message to take action today. This year's theme is 25 years on, still needed. For 25 years, International Overdose Awareness Day has brought people together to remember those we've lost and to take action to save lives. The truth is, we shouldn't still need this day, but we do. Overdose continues to affect every community, yet it can be prevented. 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We build a world where fewer lives are lost. Because while this day is still needed, it doesn't have to be forever. 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Tune in as PD Healthy Start Incorporated provides interviews, discussions with community partners, public health information, and updates on local events and services. 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

0: Supplemental Nutrition Assistance Program, aka SNAP, funding could face a major shift at the end of this month unless Congress passes a resolution to delay big changes, including in H.R., commonly known as the GOP's One Big Beautiful Bill. Deep sigh. Starting October the 1st, states will have to pick up 75% of the administrative costs of running the SNAP program, with the funding burden of providing benefits to participants set to move from the federal to the state level over the next few years. State and national food assistance programs are calling on Congress to pass a resolution delaying the implementation of this cost shift to give states more time to prepare for the bigger bill. And the federal food assistance program faced a funding lapse last fall. If you don't recall, not sure how you don't, we talked about it extensively here on the Willie Moore Jr. Show. And experts are now warning of an uncertain future. Hate to hear that. Nationwide, roughly 5 million Americans lost access to SNAP since the Republican-backed budget bill became law, which includes more than 1.5 million children. Number two, Senator Mitch McConnell returned to Capitol Hill yesterday after a three-month absence due to health issues. I'm not going to lie, the man looks like the Crypt Keeper. Not even sure how much he can speak. And I'm not trying to be funny, I just don't believe in elder abuse. The 84-year-old Kentucky Republican arrived in a wheelchair looking noticeably thinner. He told reporters, quote, time to get back to work. I'm gonna let that alone. If you recall, Mitch McConnell's been gone from the public eye since June 14th, when he was hospitalized for initially undisclosed reasons. And that led to weeks of speculation in a social media swarm about conspiracies and all this type of stuff about his health status. And FYI, Mitch McConnell announced last year that he would not run for re-election and plans to retire when his term ends in January 2027. Number three, late yesterday, the Supreme Court hit President Donald Trump with a hard punch to the face in his push to limit mail-in voting. A majority of the justices blocked the procedure that would have allowed the U.S. Postal Service to withhold potentially millions of mail-in ballots. Unbelievable. The court offered little explanation in its order, but said the administration was unlikely to succeed in defending the new requirements, which Trump says are needed. Interesting. To curb voter fraud. We're just 50 days out from the midterms. If you don't know, now you know. And mail-in voting has already started in some states. Lawmakers from both parties cautioned the changes could have thrown the election process into total disarray. Trump's plan would have required states to share voter information with the Postal Service and add barcodes to ballot envelopes to track them, and that would obviously potentially disrupt the current processes at the last minute. I'm glad the Supreme Court stepped in here. We're sick of it. At some point in time, somebody has to institute a boundary, so let's talk about that if you want to. And if you also want to talk about Senator Mitch McConnell coming back, you know, I called the man Weekend at Bernie's. I said he currently looks like the Crypt Keeper. You know, I'm just a little troubled, but he is yet alive and well, I guess he's back. If you want to chat about that, we can. Or if you want to weigh in on SNAP funding facing a major shift at the end of this month unless Congress passes a resolution to delay big changes that are connected to the GOP's One Big Beautiful Bill. Want to chat about these things or anything else, hit me up Instagram and or X, formerly known as Twitter. The handle is at Sheree underscore Nicole, S-H-A-R-I underscore N-Y-C-L-E.
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14: Happy Tuesday, PD. Here is your community broadcaster's weather forecast for today. A warm and mainly sunny day, upper 80s with almost no chance of rain. Tomorrow and Thursday continue in the upper 80s with a low storm chance, and a comfortable stretch of early fall weather is heading towards the weekend.
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1: Everything changes.
0: Yes, indeed. Trust God Tuesday edition. People from the North, South, East, and the West are checking in. You on the line with Willie Ma. What's your name? Where you calling from?
2: My name is Key. I'm from Virginia, and I'm trusting God for healing and to relocate for a new home.
0: Good. Thank you so much for checking in. I'm in agreement. You're on the line with Willie Ma. What's your name? Where you calling from?
3: My name is Francine. I'm calling from Richmond, Virginia, and I am trusting God for my site location and full funding for my new business.
0: In Jesus' name, I appreciate you using the right words. You on the line with Willie Ma. What's your name? Where you calling from?
4: My name is Glober. I am truly, truly trusting in God and financial. 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And I am from Indianapolis, Indiana.
0: Indeed. We appreciate you checking in. So, Father God, I pray in the name of Jesus for everybody who checked in who are in need of finances. 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You do all things well. 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Come on, somebody. 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This is a safe space. 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
7: 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We are currently located at 801 East House Springs Road, Florence, South Carolina.
8: In other words, glory to God, we're not constantly reminding somebody who messed up that they messed up. We're not constantly pointing our fingers at somebody else because tell your neighbor, I got 10 that I can point at myself. We don't waste time, glory to God, trying to push down, glory to God, eliminate somebody else's progress. Glory to God, because, glory to God, we're forgetting those things which are behind us. Some of you would do yourself a favor if you would just forget some stuff. You would do yourself a favor if you would just get over some stuff. If you would forgive yourself, shake your neighbor and say, forgive yourself. And then stop talking about what you want everybody else to forget. If you stop bringing it up, they'll stop talking it up. I can't hear you. If you stop bringing it up, they'll stop spreading it up. Y'all ain't talking back to me. If you stop bringing it up, glory to God, they'll forget it if you forget it. Look at your neighbor and say, forget that which is behind you. And look at your neighbor and say, give others grace and forget theirs too. Forget theirs too. And so God promises a kingdom. Somebody shout a kingdom. Glory to God. Sin challenged God's authority. Glory to God, over his kingdom. Satan's rebellion against God consequently led to the institution of fallen angels. Look at your neighbor and say, a counterfeit kingdom on earth. The devil rebelled against God, glory to God. Thus, an institution, glory to God, was established of devilish angels on earth. Revelation 12 and 4 describes Satan, glory to God, the serpent's tail that has swept a third of the stars of heaven, glory to God, aka angels, out of the sky and flung them to the earth. Somebody shout, kingdom violence. Somebody shout kingdom of violence. Our glory to God, the God of this age. Somebody shout the devil. Satan has blinded the minds of unbelievers. 2 Corinthians 4:4, glory to God, so that they, unbelievers, glory to God, of Christ, cannot see the light of the gospel. Glory to God, that displays the glory of Christ, who is rather the image of God. In Genesis chapter 2, Satan convinced the first humans to trust in themselves rather than to trust in God's wisdom, leading Adam and Eve to break fellowship with their creator. Would you look at your neighbor and say, neighbor, whatever you do, I can't hear you. Look at your neighbor and say, whatever you do, don't you ever break fellowship with your creator.
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8: Happy Tuesday, PD. Here is your community broadcaster's weather forecast for today. A warm and mainly sunny day, upper 80s with almost no chance of rain. Tomorrow and Thursday continue in the upper 80s with a low storm chance, and a comfortable stretch of early fall weather is heading towards the weekend.
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1: Mm-hmm.
0: Yes, he did. Stone, you want to?
2: Yeah, I got it. Willie, let me ask you a question. Have you ever looked back at your life and realized that God favored you?
0: Yes.
2: But it's not because everything went right, but it's because everything that you went through didn't take you out.
0: I know that's right.
2: Like, some things you didn't have the wisdom to avoid. Some situations you didn't have the stress to handle. Some doors closed that you thought were supposed to be open. And some people walked away that you thought would be there forever. But yes, somehow, you're still here. Mm-hmm. That is favor. See, sometimes we think that God's favor means that you won't have problems. That's not true.
0: Yeah.
2: God's favor is what happens when you're still in the problem. You didn't lose your mind. You didn't lose your faith. You didn't become the worst version of yourself.
0: Nope.
2: You made it through.
0: Yes, Lord.
2: And here's something else that I want you to think about. Stop comparing your life to somebody else's life, because you don't know what God had to protect them from, and they don't know what God had to protect you from.
0: Thanks.
2: The blessing might not look like theirs, mm-hmm, because your assignment isn't theirs. So today, before you ask God for another thing, take a minute and thank him for what you survived.
0: Yes, sir.
2: And if you feel like you just surviving and you would really appreciate some divine intervention and some help, well, guess what? It's available and you don't have to do anything for it. It's absolutely free. But you got to confess with your mouth and you got to believe in your heart. So just say, Lord God,
0: I repent
2: for every part of me, that's not like you. Thank you for dying for my sins. I believe you rose from the dead. And because of your sacrifice and because of my belief, I am saved. But around here on the Willie Moore Jr. Show, we like to say,
3: you say, baby!
0: Yes, Lord.
2: Congratulations!
0: Family, if you said that for the first time,
2: welcome.
0: I want to encourage you. You have made
2: the best decision
0: of your life. All right? Do me a favor, get in a good Bible-based church.
2: Mm-hmm.
0: The first one don't work, make sure that you continue to try. You ever been going back in your day before you just got saved? Went to a party, it wasn't hitting. You say, I'm going to another party. Now when I hit, you go to the next party. Well, why in church? You go to one church. You ain't,
2: right.
0: I ain't doing it no more. No. Find another one. Every sheep needs a shepherd, meaning you got to have somebody to speak into your life and direct you on some of the things that you may not have full wisdom of.
2: Amen.
0: So I want you to get in a good church. And finally, text me, 314-470-8514. Go ahead and text me, and we'll do our best to make sure that we give you some more direction on what you said yes to. I'm so proud of you. Yeah. All right, family, we'll see you tomorrow. It's the Willie Moore Jr. Show. Flat out.
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17: Here's your overnight weather from the Community Broadcasters Weather Center. Tonight, it's comfortable with a low around 68 degrees. Wednesday and Thursday, stay in the upper 80s with low storm chances. Friday, for the game of the week, we'll be back in the upper 80s. And Saturday, we'll start to see a little bit of a cool down.
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12: Here's your overnight weather from the Community Broadcasters Weather Center. Tonight, it's comfortable with a low around 68 degrees. Wednesday and Thursday, stay in the upper 80s with low storm chances. Friday, for the game of the week, we'll be back in the upper 80s. And Saturday, we'll start to see a little bit of a cool down.
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